0: This is the best of ESPN Radio.
1: Amber and Ian on ESPN Radio, the ESPN app, and Sirius XM Channel 80, presented by Progressive Insurance. John Michaels, along with Tanitra Batiste, here with you on a Jaylen Brown to the Sixers night. We got the blockbuster news earlier, the breaking news that Jaylen Brown was being traded from the Boston Celtics to the Philadelphia 76ers. And Boston Celtics radio analyst and two-time NBA champion Cedric Maxwell joins us here on Amber and Ian. And Cedric, after the deal with the Bucks didn't happen for the Celtics to land Giannis, it kind of looked like the logical landing spot for Jaylen Brown, who was still out there in the ethos to be traded, would be somewhere maybe out west, like maybe the Blazers or the Rockets. But never did we think the East and the Sixers. I mean, what was your reaction?
2: Somebody give me an Excedrin, man, because damn,

0: We worked in the same press box as Vin Scully for years. Did you guys ever talk about that?
1: Privately, yes. And he was dumbfounded that someone would come onto the field and try and desecrate something that represents the rights and freedoms for all of us in this country. Now, what we do with those rights and freedoms is up to us, individually and collectively. But Ben and I had some private moments that remain private in our own thoughts. But yeah, I'm proud of the fact that I happened to be close enough that particular afternoon to do something that I thought 50 years ago was the right thing for me to do. And to this day, I still think it was the right thing to do, because there's a lot of people that have given not only their time, but their dedication. Some have paid the ultimate price, the sacrifice, for us to be able to sit down and have a conversation as we are right now about anything we want to have. And we visited too many military hospitals to see the people that have represented those rights and freedoms. They didn't ask for a thank you or anything else. They said, when do you need us or where do you need us? And that's the answer that they gave us. One quick story. When we visited, you know, my wife set up for the Dodgers to go to Walter Reed Army Medical Center a number of years ago. And it was one of the first teams to go, baseball teams, to go and visit the soldiers. And we were with a young lieutenant who had just been at Walter Reed for a few days and had multiple wounds. And he said, I understand you have the flag with you. And my wife said, yes. And he said, I'd like to have a photo taken with you. And about that time, one of his many wounds began to open up and began to bleed. And in almost panic, he said, Barbara, please take this flag. And she looked at him and said, Lieutenant, it's okay if you get blood on the flag. He goes, no, ma'am, it's not. I will die protecting the rights and freedoms that it represents, but I will not bleed on my flag. That is a moment that struck me, and it's been decades ago since that took place. It's like it took place 5 minutes ago to the feelings that you have for someone that said, no, I'll die protecting the rights and freedoms that we have.
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3: 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On this holiday, Austin Riley and the Braves set off their own fireworks against the Mets, as heard on 680 The Fan.
4: There's a fly ball deep to right field. 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That's out of here. It's a three-run home run the opposite way by Austin Riley. His ninth homer of the year. And the Braves make it 13.

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2: 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And look what happened. They won. What Draymond Green did with his contract opens that door for LeBron and Anthony Davis to team up with Steph and Draymond Green and Steve Kerr, which gives you an idea of why Steve Kerr is like, sounds like sticking around with might not be a bad idea.
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0: Balogun received in the team's match against Bosnia-Herzegovina, making him available to face Belgium in the round of 16 at the World Cup. U.S. defender Alex Freeman says Balogun brings a lot to the pitch.
1: He can bring physicality. He can bring people, someone that can score goals. He can bring one that can hold up play as well. And I think he's that striker that all around can. It's just so amazing.
0: ABC confirming reports that the White House made a call to FIFA after the U.S. win over Bosnia last week to ask to review Balogun's red card. At Wimbledon, 7-seed Coco Gauff beats 11-seeded Belinda Bencic 4-6, 6-3, 6-4 to reach her first quarterfinals at the All England Club. Naomi Osaka outslugged top-ranked Aryna Sabalenka 6-2, 7-6 to reach the quarters there for the first time as well. Novak Djokovic has broken the men's record for most wins at Wimbledon, beating a qualifier today to reach the quarterfinals. It's Joker's 106th win at the All England Club, and that puts him one ahead of Roger Federer. Baseball, the Twins all over the reeling Yankees.
2: Ground ball, base hit up the middle. That's going to score Kiesel. Austin Martin being waved around. He'll score. Two in here in the top of the fifth, and the Twins now lead 4-0.
0: Treasure Island Radio Network on the call. Twins win 6-1.
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